0: quick there, lads. The last voyage has just been cancelled.
1: Oh, my God.
2: What are you talking about again?
3: Please tell me you're joking.
2: That's the same old story.
1: You're serious?
4: Lads, if I have to fly this plane myself, we're going home.
0: Look, forget this. We'll be quicker walking. I'm going.